0: This is WWVR Paris.
1: Well, I guess I gotta finally take up running because all my friends are talking about these Iran events going on.
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0: 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We didn't think so.
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0: It's Alice. Alice Cooper. School's out. 1972. It's Factoid time with Stack. Here we go.
1: It won't make you any smarter.
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1: But you won't be any dumber.
3: Yeah, I don't know anything.
1: Here's Stack's Factoid of the day. 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
0: All right, so according to one estimate, they say every time you hit the space bar, if you type every day, maybe it's they don't have typewriters anymore, do they? It's just keyboards on a computer. But every time you hit the space bar, an average of about 600,000 other people around the world hit it at the same time. That's crazy. How do they know this? The space bar is the longest and most frequently used key on the standard keyboard. They say roughly 18% of all keyboard strokes go to the space bar. How about that? There you go. The more you know. Right. A little typing competition now. Ready? Let's go. Oh, you're doing good. I mean, words a minute, can you type? Oh, my fingers are starting to cramp up. Oh, did I do it? Did I do it? I can't even read what I said. Can't even read what I typed. There you go, a little factoid today. Pearl Jam, 98.5 The River.

0: Mandatory Metallica tonight. Make sure you tune in for that. It's a block of Metallica every weeknight with 98.5 The River. Did you figure out my brain tease today? You could be embarrassed if you get caught doing this, huh? Man?
1: Hey, think you're smart?
2: I have a brain the size of Jupiter.
1: Stack gets in your head with the brain tease.
0: Oh, yeah.
1: 98.5 The River.
0: All right, so it can be embarrassing to be caught doing this, but 76% of people do it every day, or just about every day. What do you think it is? And it happens in your vehicle. Did you happen to guess singing in the car?
3: Yeah,
0: singing in the car. Well, there's Susie right there. She just is singing in the car. Yeah, 76% of people do this every day in their vehicle. That is singing in the old car. You betcha. Let's do some Kiss and sing this morning, huh?
4: Yeah,
0: speaking of singing in your car, 98.5 The River. Good morning. Crank it up.

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5, the River Valley's classic rock station. All right, this weekend, we're going to surrender you to the weekend with some great music. We're going to be rocking all Labor Day weekend. In alphabetical order, Mr. Steele has put all these tunes together. Yep, thank you to Scott. So we're going to be playing the greatest rock, river rock songs of all time from A to Z in alphabetical order by title. My gosh, that's a lot of work. Starts Friday at 5 o'clock and goes on through Labor Day. So enjoy that all weekend with 98.5 The River. Do some cool

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6: Showtime.
0: Yeah, showtime, kids. Welcome, my friends. Got you on a big old Thursday. We're stacked with a third day. Are you ready for football? I'm ready for Colts football, I tell you that. We're 6 days till the NFL season kicks off here. 8 days to Patriot Day, which is known as September 11th. So I believe, is it the 25th anniversary for that? I think it is. Coming up, and then it's Skyscraper Day. I just had to learn this. The tallest skyscraper in the world is in Dubai, standing at an architectural height of 2,717 feet. My God, that's a tall building. And then today, one for my bowlers out there, U.S. Bowling League Day today. Charlie Sheen celebrates his 61st birthday. See Shaun White's Olympic snowboarder, turns 40. And Don Brewer, Grand Funk Railroad, drummer for Grand Funk, turns 78 today. So happy birthday to our birthday babies. It's After 9 with Steck, Paul Rogers and Bad Company. 98.5 The River, good morning.

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Coming up tomorrow, we'll start the A to Z weekend. We're throwing everything on the air and playing the songs alphabetically by title. That starts tomorrow afternoon at 5 o'clock and then goes all the way through Labor Day before we get to the end of the alphabet. It's the A to Z weekend coming up this weekend here on 98.5 The River. Here's a song that will be pretty late in the A to Z weekend. It's When I'm Gone, Three Doors Down.

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